hugging the ground. Scratching gears, but I'm gone again. I'm coming home, baby, I'm a dogging it in. I'm a coming home. I gotta make some love, I'm a coming home. Sweet turtle dove, I'm a coming home.

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I ain't gonna waste my time. I ain't gonna waste my time. I ain't gonna let you treat me like

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Hey, pretty boy, put on your makeup. It's time to leave. It's time to get ready to rock.

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30 p.m. All right, I think I'll stop here, right? All right, let's get back to music. This is the one and only Mr. Blixa Bargeld of that band from Germany.

taking the bread out of my mouth, which I don't see why you'd want half chewed up bread anyway. Spit that out. I want the bread in your mouth. All right. And then maybe I don't know what you're going to do with it. I'm going to roll it up into a ball and fry it and sell it at the fair. Oh, fried pre-masticated bread balls are just the best. You can fry anything and then sell it at the fair. It's wonderful how that works. There's a deep fried gives a quality. Is this, what is this, a scotch egg? No, it's chewed up roll. But it's you put it in, I don't know what you roll it in, more breadcrumbs, and then you fry it, and it's just delicious. And they eat that in another country. All right. They fry candy bars, sticks of butter, you name it. Even if it melts, somehow they can get it into the fryer fast enough and get ice cream. They always, that was a, on menus for a while. Fried ice cream. How's that even possible? Fried ice cube. Wow. I don't know how you're doing it. That's amazing. Wouldn't it just be, I don't know. I'm not a chemist. I got a list. Do I have to list more things I'm not? I mean, you're not a radio guy. I'm not, am I? It's so obvious. I haven't been trained. I should have taken some kind of course when Sally Struthers was offering on gun repair, VCR repair, like that. I should have. Is it radio? Radio broadcasting. Oh, yes. Sign me up. I should have signed up. I would have got a little pamphlet. So you want to be a radio broadcaster? Yes, sir, I do. Well, first of all, no dead air. Really? I'm always afraid now to do dead air because if they put the show on a CD or something, I'll make it another track. So I'd love to do it just as a joke, but I think it's also dangerous. That it's dead. It's not dead. You're just not listening carefully. There's still sound there. When I'm making things, I think, oh, I wonder if people hear the sound. Sometimes I put frequencies in that you need very good speakers to hear. If you're listening to it on your phone, you're going to miss like a the rumble that makes you disconcerted, the disconcerting rumble. I learned that from movies. Sometimes you're watching a movie and you don't realize there's a really low frequency going on that's making you feel uncomfortable and it's menacing. And sometimes you can't, you're not conscious that it's there, but it's going. There's a lot of things that maybe if you're not paying attention to, they're getting in your head and they're adjusting your mood and your feeling, and you're not even aware that you're hearing it. You are hearing and seeing and experiencing things that are beyond your conscious mind, but they're still having an effect on you. Did you know that? This, I think, all psychologists and charlatans agree on, that there's stuff going into your head that you don't know that's there. It's changing your mood, changing the way you think about things. Isn't that interesting? Is there a way to become more conscious of it? I don't know. I always thought, and my philosophy was always that if I send myself into a state of confusion, when I'm confused and when I think I don't know what's going on, I pay more attention. So if I'm in a strange town or something, I remember walking through a town in France at night alone, and boy, were my senses heightened because I was terrified. I didn't know where I was. Nothing was familiar. So I recognized anything. Later, I found out I was doing a very dangerous thing, that it was a high crime area, and that there was, I don't know why I wasn't robbed. But I'd be carrying my saxophone coming back from band practice, and it'd be late at night, and boy, I'd be aware of everything, every sound, every motion, every person. I just felt like I was noticing everything. And that was a really great, and even though I was terrified, I felt fully alive, and I felt for once that I was really paying attention. And I think that's why I had so many mystical experiences while I was there. They weren't mystical. They were just that I wasn't on autopilot. I was fully engaged. My senses, more things were going into my conscious mind than normal because I wasn't telling myself that I knew what was going on. I was telling myself, you have no idea what's going on. And when you do that, you see more things. You hear more things. When you meet an individual and you don't make assumptions about them, when you don't base your opinion on their appearance or their behavior necessarily, you might see and experience more things. You might become more aware who that person really is.

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Yeah, rest in peace. 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Yeah. And y'all have a good weekend.